0: 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Some trending news. Did you know the search for the next James Bond is heating up? Director Denis Villeneuve says that he's personally contacting actors to audition for the iconic 007 role, with the next round of auditions scheduled for August. Sources tell Deadline that producers Amy Pascal and David Hyman have also started to search for talent over the last week. So it got me thinking, do you have an actor in mind that you think deserves that 007 iconic James Bond role? Let me know over at 855-WINMYFM.
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9: Here's a local weather alert brought to you by Jaden's Mechanical. Environment Canada has issued a yellow watch for severe thunderstorms, where conditions are favorable for the development of severe thunderstorms that may be capable of producing one gust of up to 90 kilometers an hour, toonie-sized hail, along with the risk of a tornado. Please be prepared for severe weather. Remember, if thunder roars, head indoors. Here's Strathroy Caradoc's three-day forecast from the MyFM Weather Center. Tonight, cloudy skies, thunderstorms expected, a low of 13 degrees. Tomorrow, cloudy skies, a high of 22 throughout the day and a low of 14 degrees overnight. And for Saturday, a mix of sun and cloud, a high of 25 degrees. I'm Kimberly Milliman.

0: 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Well, I got a text saying that Jeremy Allen White would be a great new person for James Bond. Someone else saying Jacob Alordi. I like that one. Who do you think deserves that next role? 855 Win My FM. Coming up, got some more of your favorites right here on My FM.
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10: Here's a local weather alert brought to you by Jaden's Mechanical. Environment Canada has issued a yellow watch for severe thunderstorms, where conditions are favorable for the development of severe thunderstorms that may be capable of producing wind gusts of up to 90 kilometers an hour, toonie-sized hail, along with the risk of a tornado. Please be prepared for severe weather. Remember, if thunder roars, head indoors. Here's Strathroy Caradoc 3-day forecast from the MyFM Weather Center. Tonight, cloudy skies, thunderstorms expected, a low of 13 degrees. Tomorrow, cloudy skies, a high of 22 throughout the day and a low of 14 degrees overnight. And for Saturday, mix of sun and cloud, a high of 25 degrees. I'm Kimberly Milliman, Strathroy.

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4: Here's a local weather alert brought to you by Jaden's Mechanical. Environment Canada has issued a yellow watch for severe thunderstorms, where conditions are favorable for the development of severe thunderstorms that may be capable of producing wind gusts of up to 90 kilometers an hour, toonie-sized hail, along with the risk of a tornado. Please be prepared for severe weather. Remember, if thunder roars, head indoors. Here's Strathroy Caradoc 3-day forecast from the MyFM Weather Center. Tonight, cloudy skies, thunderstorms expected, a low of 13 degrees. Tomorrow, cloudy skies, a high of 22 throughout the day and a low of 14 degrees overnight. And for Saturday, mixed sun and cloud, a high of 25 degrees. I'm Kimberly Milliman, Strathroy.

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1: Here's Strathroy Caradoc's three-day forecast from the MyFM Weather Center. Today, cloudy skies, a high of 22 degrees expected. Overnight clouds in the forecast, a low of 14 degrees. Tomorrow, mixed sun and cloud, a high of 25 throughout the day and a low of 15 degrees overnight. And for Sunday, sunshine expected, a high of 27 degrees. I'm Kimberly Milliman.

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3: Here's Strathroy Caradox 3-day forecast from the MyFM Weather Center. Today, cloudy skies, a high of 22 degrees expected. Overnight clouds in the forecast, a low of 14 degrees. Tomorrow, mixed sun and cloud, a high of 25 throughout the day and a low of 15 degrees overnight. And for Sunday, sunshine expected, a high of 27 degrees. I'm Kimberly Milliman.

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1: Here's Strathroy Caradox 3-day forecast from the MyFM Weather Center. Today, cloudy skies, a high of 22 degrees expected. Overnight clouds in the forecast, a low of 14 degrees. Tomorrow, mixed sun and cloud, a high of 25 throughout the day and a low of 15 degrees overnight. And for Sunday, sunshine expected, a high of 27 degrees. I'm Kimberly Milliman.

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1: Here's Strathroy Caradoc's 3-day forecast from the MyFM Weather Center. Today, cloudy skies, a high of 22 degrees expected. Overnight clouds in the forecast, a low of 14 degrees. Tomorrow, mixed sun and cloud, a high of 25 throughout the day and a low of 15 degrees overnight. And for Sunday, sunshine expected, a high of 27 degrees. I'm Kimberly Milliman.

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3: Here's Strathroy Caradox 3-day forecast from the MyFM Weather Center. Today, cloudy skies, a high of 22 degrees expected. Overnight clouds in the forecast, a low 14 degrees. Tomorrow, mixed sun and cloud, a high of 25 throughout the day and a low 15 degrees overnight. And for Sunday, sunshine expected, a high of 27 degrees. I'm Kimberly Milliman.

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0: what's making headlines this morning. Wake up. The top three stories to start your day are next.
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1: Well, good morning and welcome back to the Wake Up Call for your Friday morning. It is a York in for Chris. Here's a few things you may want to talk about around the water cooler today. A new study says that just a 5-minute walk can offset the harm you get from sitting too long. Sad news as we learned of the death of David Clayton Thomas, lead singer of Blood, Sweat, and Tears. He died on Wednesday at the age of 84. Singer Daryl Hall said he is recovering nicely after undergoing a kidney transplant. Now, a week from tomorrow is July the 4th. That's supposed to be the weekend that Taylor Swift and Travis Kelce are getting married in New York's Madison Square Garden. Or they could be setting that all up to distract from the real location. And scientific reports analyze the lyrics of hundreds of thousands of English language songs drawn from two separate data sets, one covering 1960 to 2010, another tracking Billboard chart hits through 2023. And they determine that pop songs have gotten more immoral and meaner over the past 60 years. And it was a rough night for Lionel Richie the other night in Minnesota. He was performing a concert as part of his Sing a Song All Night Long tour. After performing Three Times a Lady, he got lightheaded and announced they were taking a break. He never returned. And Kelsey Grammer says he's giving serious thought to running for political office. Coming up as the Wake Up Call continues, we'll take a look back on this date in history.
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3: Here's Strathroy Caradoc's 3-day forecast from the MyFM Weather Center. Today, cloudy skies, a high of 22 degrees expected. Overnight clouds in the forecast, a low 14 degrees. Tomorrow, mixed sun and cloud, a high of 25 throughout the day and a low 15 degrees overnight. And for Sunday, sunshine expected, a high of 27 degrees. I'm Kimberly Millen.

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1: Good morning. I'm Chris Horace. Cloudy skies for the most part today. Here's what's happening in the Strathroy-Caradoc area. The Strathroy-Caradoc Police Service is asking for the public's help as officers investigated an assault that took place in Strathroy last week. Police say the incident happened June 19th between 11 p.m. and midnight in the area of Garden Lane and Frank Street. Investigators are looking to speak with anyone who may have witnessed the altercation. Whether it's catching a game at a local bar or restaurant with some friends at home or even on the big screen outside, like we'll see at the Portuguese Club at tomorrow night, soccer fans across the region are loving the World Cup. One person in particular, Elizabeth Miller from Lambeth, Ontario, her grandson plays for Canada, Liam, and she never misses a game.
2: I have a son in town too, and he's got a big screen. We might go there or we're going to go to some pub where they, you know, I can actually get up and say, hey, that's my grandson.
1: Canada's next game is Sunday against South Africa at 3 p.m. The Township of Warwick Fire and Rescue is looking for volunteer firefighters at both the Watford and Warwick stations. In a social media post, they say they're looking for people who live and work locally and are interested in serving their community. More information on our website. And Middlesex OPP are investigating a vehicle stolen from a residence in Ilderton. On Tuesday of this week, just before 4 in the morning, police dispatched to a residence on Martin Drive where police determined an unknown individual entered the property sometime during the overnight hours and proceeded to steal a black 2024 Ford F-150 pickup. The investigation is continuing. After 9 this morning, get the full local news rundown sent straight to your email. Sign up at strathroytoday.ca. In sports, World Cup soccer, Ecuador got by Germany 2-1. It was Cote d'Ivoire over Curaçao 2-0. Netherlands beat Tunisia 3-1. Japan, Sweden played to 1-1 draw. Paraguay, Australia, 0-0 draw. Turkey over the U.S. 3-2. On to Diamond, the Rangers over the Blue Jays 6-5. The Astros beat the Tigers 2-1. CFL action opening up week 4. The Edmonton Elks over the Winnipeg Blue Bombers 23-18. WNBA, the Toronto Temple all over the Sparks, 125-97. Toronto guard Marina Mabry scored 53 points on Thursday night to tie the WNBA's single-game scoring record. I'm Chris Horace with the news that keeps you connected to where you live. Strathroy-Caradoc's three-day weather is next.
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1: Cloudy for the most part today, a high of 22 degrees, a humidex around 27, a high UV index of 6. Partly cloudy tonight, clearing overnight, a low of 13. For tomorrow, sunshine and cloud, a high of 25. For Sunday, sunshine, a high of 27. 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We're here when you need us. Comfort, care, community. Currently 15 degrees on our Friday morning. I'm Chris Soares, 105.7 MyFM, Strathroy-Caradoc's breaking local news.

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1: Welcome to your Friday. Cloudy skies today, 22 degrees. As Canada continues to play in the World Cup, there's one local lady in Lambeth, Ontario, who has invested interest. It's our What's Good story for today. Here's Kimberly Millimans.
2: Soccer fans across the region are loving the World Cup, despite only one win so far for Canada at the huge tournament that our country is co-hosting. 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And it's a family affair.
3: Oh, it's massive. It's amazing. I'm from England originally, and I had three brothers. They all played. My daughter played. All my grandchildren played. It's huge, and it's not an expensive game to play. Maybe now you have to pay to play, but you only had soccer shoes and soccer, you know, shin pads. You didn't have the equipment of hockey.
2: Canada's next game is Sunday against South Africa at 3 p.m. You can read the full story right now at strathroidstoday.ca. In the newsroom, I'm Kimberly Millimans.
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1: Cloudy for the most part today, a high of a 22 degrees, a humid index around a 27, a high UV index of a 6. Partly cloudy tonight, clearing overnight, a low of 13. For tomorrow, sunshine and cloud, a high of a 25. For Sunday, sunshine, a high of 27. 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Comfort Care Community. Currently 15 degrees on our Friday morning. I'm Chris Soares, 105.7 MyFM, Strathroy Care Docs, breaking local news.

0: This is Lorena on MyFM in the morning with Jamie and Lorena. Hopefully your Friday is starting out well. Looking forward to the weekend. And I was really looking forward to my chat with Jamie yesterday. I gave him a call just to get caught up on everything. We just heard him talk about baby Grace. And now we're going to talk about Jack and how things are going with him with the new baby in the house. So Jack, I mean, like, how are things going? Because this is a big adjustment for little Jack.
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2: Cloudy skies and a high of a 22 degrees on tap today for our Friday, but tons going on over the weekend, over the next couple of days. That is our 48. Here's Kimberly Millimans.
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2: 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Cloudy for the most part today, a high of a 22 degrees, a humidex around a 27, a high UV index of a 6. Partly cloudy tonight, clearing overnight, a low of 13. For tomorrow, sunshine and cloud, a high of a 25. For Sunday, sunshine, a high of 27. And today's UV index brought to you by Jaden's Mechanical. We're here when you need us. Comfort, care, community. Currently 15 degrees on our Friday morning. I'm Chris Soares, 105.7 MyFM, Strathroy Caradoc's Breaking Local News.

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1: Good morning. I'm Chris Horace. Cloudy skies, a high around 22 degrees for our Friday. Here's what's happening in Strathroy Caradoc and area. Strathroy Caradoc police are asking for the public's help as officers investigate an assault that took place in Strathroy June 19th between 11 p.m. and midnight in the area of Garden Lane and Frank Street. Investigators are looking to speak with anyone who may have witnessed the altercation or who may have information. It will be a huge celebration of the Portuguese Canadian Club of Strathroy this weekend, including an annual festival and an outdoor World Cup soccer game on the big screen as part of their Festival of the Holy Spirit. The clubs that meet at Teixeira, who was actually part of the ribbon cutting for the new Portuguese club back in 1977 with the mayor, tells MyFM what's on tap for Saturday.
2: It will be like an outside street party, then the outside barbecue and the marching dance. We are bringing a little bit of Portugal to Strathroy.
1: And it'll include a procession from the local Catholic church all the way to the Portuguese club on Sunday. And everyone is welcome. The Strathroy Legion inviting the community to come together for a Canada barbecue this weekend. The celebration will take place on Saturday, 3 to 7 p.m. at the Legion Branch 116 and is open to everyone. Hamburgers, hot dogs, coleslaw, and cake while celebrating Canada's birthday with family, friends, and neighbors. Organizers also plan to offer games and activities, weather permitting. And the Township of Warwick Fire and Rescue is looking for volunteer firefighters at both their Warwick and Watford stations. In a social media post, they say they're looking for people who live and work locally and are interested in serving their community. After 9 this morning, get the full local news rundown sent straight to your email. Sign up at strathroytoday.ca. In sports, World Cup soccer, Ecuador got by Germany 2-1. It was a Cote d'Ivoire over Curacao 2-0. Netherlands beat Tunisia 3-1. Japan, Sweden played to 1-1 draw. Paraguay, Australia 0-0 draw. Turkey over the U.S. 3-2. On a diamond, the Rangers over the Blue Jays 6-5. The Astros beat the Tigers 2-1. Toronto Blue Jays infielder Ernie Clement earned the most votes in the American League in phase one of All-Star voting, earning a first spot on the All-Star team for the American League and the first All-Star nod of his career. And to golf, where Eric Cole returned to the TPC River Highlands in much better shape than he left last year, posting a 7-under-63 and grabbing a one-shot lead over Scottie Scheffler and five others at the Travelers Championship, the top Canadian Corey Connors sitting two shots back at 5-under. I'm Chris Horace with the news that keeps you connected to where you live. Strathroy Caradoc's three-day weather is next.
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1: Cloudy for the most part today, a high of 22 degrees, a humidex around 27, a high UV index of 6. Partly cloudy tonight, clearing overnight, a low of 13. For tomorrow, sunshine and cloud, a high of 25. For Sunday, sunshine, a high of 27. And today's UV index brought to you by Jayden's Mechanical. We're here when you need us. Comfort care community. Currently 15 degrees on our Friday morning. I'm Chris Soares, 105.7 My FM, Strathroy Caradoc's break in local news.

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1: Welcome to your Friday. Cloudy skies today, 22 degrees. As Canada continues to play in the World Cup, there's one local lady in Lambeth, Ontario, who has invested interest. It's our What's Good story for today. Here's Kimberly Milliman.
2: Whether it's catching a game at a local bar or restaurant, or with some friends at home, soccer fans across the region are loving the World Cup. Canada has reached the knockout stage, but failed to top their group with a loss to Switzerland on Wednesday. So far, we've had a win, a tie, and a loss at the tournament. One person watching the games even closer than most is Elizabeth Miller, who reached out to MyFM to let us know about her tie to Team Canada.
3: My grandson, Liam Miller, plays for the Canadian national team. I live in Lambeth. Yes, a proud grandma.
2: Elizabeth doesn't miss a game, telling us she often watches with her son in town or at a pub, where she could tell people that's her grandson on the big screen. Canada's next game is Sunday against South Africa at 3 p.m. You can read the full story right now at strathroytoday.ca. In the newsroom, I'm Kimberly Millimans.
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1: Cloudy for the most part today, a high of 22 degrees, a humidex around 27, a high UV index of 6. Partly cloudy tonight, clearing overnight, a low of 13. For tomorrow, sunshine and cloud, a high of 25. For Sunday, sunshine, a high of 27. And today's UV index brought to you by Jayden's Mechanical. We're here when you need us. Comfort, care, community. Currently 15 degrees on our Friday morning. I'm Chris Soares, 105.7 MyFM, Strathroy Care Docs, breaking local news.

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1: Cloudy skies and a high of 22 degrees on tap today for our Friday, but tons going on over the weekend, over the next couple of days. That is our 48. Here's Kimberly Millimans.
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1: weather. Cloudy for the most part today, a high of 22 degrees, a humidex around 27, a high UV index of 6. Partly cloudy tonight, clearing overnight, a low of 13. For tomorrow, sunshine and cloud, a high of 25. For Sunday, sunshine, a high of 27. And today's UV index brought to you by Jaden's Mechanical. We're here when you need us. Comfort, care, community. Currently 15 degrees on our Friday morning. I'm Chris Soares, 105.7 MyFM, Strathroy-Caradoc's breaking local news.

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2: Good morning. I'm Chris Torres. Cloudy skies for the most part today. Here's what's happening in the Strathroy-Caradoc area. The Strathroy-Caradoc Police Service is asking for the public's help as officers investigate an assault that took place in Strathroy last week. Police say the incident happened June 19th between 11 p.m. and midnight in the area of Garden Lane and Frank Street. Investigators are looking to speak with anyone who may have witnessed the altercation. Whether it's catching a game at a local bar or restaurant with some friends at home or even on the big screen outside, like we'll see at the Portuguese Club tomorrow night, soccer fans across the region are loving the World Cup. One person in particular, Elizabeth Miller from Lambeth, Ontario, her grandson plays for Canada, Liam, and she never misses a game.
3: I have a son in town too, and he's got a big screen. We might go there, or we're going to go to some pub where they, you know, I can actually get up and say, hey, that's my grandson.
2: Canada's next game is Sunday against South Africa at 3 p.m. The Township of Warwick Fire and Rescue is looking for volunteer firefighters at both the Watford and Warwick stations. In a social media post, they say they're looking for people who live and work locally and are interested in serving their community. More information on our website. And Middlesex OPP are investigating a vehicle stolen from a residence in Ilderton. On Tuesday of this week, just before 4 in the morning, police dispatched to a residence on Martin Drive where police determined an unknown individual entered the property sometime during the overnight hours and proceeded to steal a black 2024 Ford F-150 pickup. The investigation is continuing. After 9 this morning, get the full local news rundown sent straight to your email. Sign up at strathroytoday.ca. In sports, World Cup soccer, Ecuador got by Germany 2-1. It was Cote d'Ivoire over Curaçao 2-0. Netherlands beat Tunisia 3-1. Japan, Sweden played to 1-1 draw. Paraguay, Australia, 0-0 draw. Turkey over the U.S. 3-2. On the diamond, the Rangers over the Blue Jays 6-5. The Astros beat the Tigers 2-1. CFL action opening up week 4. The Edmonton Elks over the Winnipeg Blue Bombers 23-18. WNBA, the Toronto Temple all over the Sparks, 125-97. Toronto guard Marina Mabry scored 53 points on Thursday night to tie the WNBA's single-game scoring record. I'm Chris Horrors with the news that keeps you connected to where you live. Strathroy-Caradoc's three-day weather is next.
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2: weather. Cloudy for the most part today, a high of a 22 degrees, a humidex around a 27, a high UV index of a 6. Partly cloudy tonight, clearing overnight, a low of 13. For tomorrow, sunshine and cloud, a high of a 25. For Sunday, sunshine, a high of 27. 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Comfort Care Community. Currently 15 degrees on our Friday morning. I'm Chris Soares, 105.7 MyFM, Strathclyde Care Docs, breaking local news.

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1: Welcome to your Friday. Cloudy skies today, 22 degrees as Canada continues to play in the World Cup. There is one local lady in Lambeth, Ontario, who has invested interest. It's our What's Good story for today. Here's Kimberly Millimans.
2: Soccer fans across the region are loving the World Cup, despite only one win so far for Canada at the huge tournament that our country is co-hosting. 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And it's a family affair.
3: Oh, it's massive. It's amazing. I'm from England originally, and I had three brothers. They all played. My daughter played. All my grandchildren played. It's huge, and it's not an expensive game to play. Maybe now you have to pay to play, but you only had soccer shoes and soccer, shin pads. You didn't have the equipment of hockey.
2: Canada's next game is Sunday against South Africa at 3 p.m. You can read the full story right now at strathroy.ca. In the newsroom, I'm Kimberly Millimans.
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1: Cloudy for the most part today, a high of 22 degrees, a humid index around 27, a high UV index of 6. Partly cloudy tonight, clearing overnight, a low of 13. For tomorrow, sunshine and cloud, a high of 25. For Sunday, sunshine, a high of 27. 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We're here when you need us. Comfort, care, community. Currently 15 degrees on our Friday morning. I'm Chris Soares, 105.7 MyFM, Strathroy Care Docs, breaking local news.
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1: Cloudy skies and a high of 22 degrees on tap today for our Friday, but tons going on over the weekend, over the next couple of days. That is our 48. Here's Kimberly Millimans.
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1: Cloudy for the most part today, a high of 22 degrees, a humid index around 27, a high UV index of 6. Partly cloudy tonight, clearing overnight, a low of 13. For tomorrow, sunshine and cloud, a high of 25. For Sunday, sunshine, a high of 27. 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Comfort Care Community. Currently 15 degrees on our Friday morning. I'm Chris Soares, 105.7 MyFM, Strathroy-Caradoc's Break-In Local News.

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1: Good morning. I'm Chris Horace. Cloudy skies, a high around 22 degrees for our Friday. Here's what's happening in Strathroy Caradoc area. Strathroy Caradoc police are asking for the public's help as officers investigate an assault that took place in Strathroy June 19th between 11 p.m. and midnight in the area of Garden Lane and Frank Street. Investigators are looking to speak with anyone who may have witnessed the altercation or who may have information. It will be a huge celebration of the Portuguese Canadian Club of Strathroy this weekend, including an annual festival and an outdoor World Cup soccer game on the big screen as part of their Festival of the Holy Spirit. The clubs that meet at Teixeira, who was actually part of the ribbon cutting for the new Portuguese club back in 1977 with the mayor, tells MyFM what's on tap for Saturday.
2: It will be like an outside street party, then the outside barbecue and the marching dance. We are bringing a little bit of Portugal to Strathroy.
1: And it'll include a procession from the local Catholic church all the way to the Portuguese club on Sunday. And everyone is welcome. The Strathroy Legion inviting the community to come together for a Canada barbecue this weekend. The celebration will take place on Saturday, 3 to 7 p.m. at the Legion Branch 116 and is open to everyone. Hamburgers, hot dogs, coleslaw, and cake while celebrating Canada's birthday with family, friends, and neighbors. Organizers also plan to offer games and activities, weather permitting. And the Township of Warwick Fire and Rescue is looking for volunteer firefighters at both their Warwick and Watford stations. In a social media post, they say they're looking for people who live and work locally and are interested in serving their community. After 9 this morning, get the full local news rundown sent straight to your email. Sign up at strathroytoday.ca. In sports, World Cup soccer, Ecuador got by Germany 2-1. It was Cote d'Ivoire over Curaçao 2-0. Netherlands beat Tunisia 3-1. Japan, Sweden played to 1-1 draw. Paraguay, Australia 0-0 draw. Turkey over the U.S. 3-2. On a diamond, the Rangers over the Blue Jays 6-5. The Astros beat the Tigers 2-1. Toronto Blue Jays infielder Ernie Clement earned the most votes in the American League in phase one of All-Star voting, earning a first spot on the All-Star team for the American League and the first All-Star nod of his career. And to golf, where Eric Cole returned to the TPC River Highlands in much better shape than he left last year, posting a 7-under-63 and grabbing a one-shot lead over Scottie Scheffler and five others at the Travelers Championship. The top Canadian, Corey Connors, sitting two shots back at 5-under. I'm Chris Horace with the news that keeps you connected to where you live. Strathroy Caradoc's three-day weather is next.
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1: Cloudy for the most part today, a high of 22 degrees, a humid index around 27, a high UV index of 6. Partly cloudy tonight, clearing overnight, a low of 13. For tomorrow, sunshine and cloud, a high of 25. For Sunday, sunshine, a high of 27. And today's UV index brought to you by Jane's Mechanical. We're here when you need us. Comfort Care Community. Currently 15 degrees on our Friday morning. I'm Chris Soares, 105.7 MyFM, Strathclyde Care Docs, breaking local news.

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1: Welcome to your Friday. Cloudy skies today, 22 degrees. As Canada continues to play in the World Cup, there's one local lady in Lambeth, Ontario, who has invested interest. It's our What's Good story for today. Here's Kimberly Milliman.
2: Whether it's catching a game at a local bar or restaurant, or with some friends at home, soccer fans across the region are loving the World Cup. Canada has reached the knockout stage, but failed to top their group with a loss to Switzerland on Wednesday. So far, we've had a win, a tie, and a loss at the tournament. One person watching the games even closer than most is Elizabeth Miller, who reached out to MyFM to let us know about her tie to Team Canada.
3: My grandson, Liam Miller, plays for the Canadian national team. I live in Lambeth.
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2: Elizabeth doesn't miss a game, telling us she often watches with her son in town or at a pub, where she could tell people that's her grandson on the big screen. Canada's next game is Sunday against South Africa at 3 p.m. You can read the full story right now at strathroytoday.ca. In the newsroom, I'm Kimberly Millimans.
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1: Cloudy for the most part today, a high of 22 degrees, a humidex around 27, a high UV index of 6. Partly cloudy tonight, clearing overnight, a low of 13. For tomorrow, sunshine and cloud, a high of 25. For Sunday, sunshine, a high of 27. And today's UV index brought to you by Jaden's Mechanical. We're here when you need us. Comfort, care, community. Currently 15 degrees on our Friday morning. I'm Chris Soares, 105.7 MyFM, Strathcare Docs, breaking local news.

0: in the morning with Jamie and Lorena. 105.7 MyFM. 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
1: Cloudy skies and a high of 22 degrees on tap today for our Friday, but tons going on over the weekend, over the next couple of days. That is our 48. Here's Kimberly Millimans.
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1: Cloudy for the most part today, a high of 22 degrees, a humid index around 27, a high UV index of 6. Partly cloudy tonight, clearing overnight, a low of 13. For tomorrow, sunshine and cloud, a high of 25. For Sunday, sunshine, a high of 27. And today's UV index brought to you by Jayden's Mechanical. We're here when you need us. Comfort care community. Currently 15 degrees on our Friday morning. I'm Chris Soares, 105.7 MyFM, Strathroy-Caradoc's Break-In Local News.

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1: The Strathroy Caradoc Police Service is asking for the public's help as officers investigate an assault that took place in Strathroy last week. Soccer fans across the region are loving the World Cup. One person in particular, Elizabeth Miller from Lambeth, Ontario. Her grandson plays for Canada, Liam. The Township of Warwick Fire and Rescue is looking for volunteer firefighters at both the Watford and Warwick stations. And Middlesex OPP are investigating a vehicle stolen from a residence in Ilderton. And from our community counter, coming up tomorrow, another edition of Strathroy's Downtown Market starting at 8 a.m. Make sure you follow 105.7 MyFM on X. We follow the latest breaking and local news at News 1057.
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1: Here is the Strathroy-Caradoc's 3-day forecast from the MyFM Weather Center. Cloudy for the most part today, a high of 22 degrees, a humidex around 27, a high UV index of 6. Partly cloudy tonight, clearing overnight, a low of 13. For tomorrow, sunshine and cloud, a high of 25. For Sunday, sunshine, a high of 27. I'm Chris Soares, 105.7 MyFM, Strathroy-Caradoc's Break-In Local News. My

0: There you go. And now that it's Friday, we've got one final clip for the contest. 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
0: 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More output than the Hoover Dam. 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
1: The Strathclyde Police Service is asking for the public's help as officers investigated an assault that took place in Strathroy last week. Soccer fans across the region are loving the World Cup. One person in particular, Elizabeth Miller from Lambeth, Ontario. Her grandson plays for Canada, Liam. The Township of Warwick Fire and Rescue is looking for volunteer firefighters at both the Watford and Warwick stations. And Middlesex OPP are investigating a vehicle stolen from a residence in Ilderton. And from our community calendar, coming up tomorrow, another edition of Strathroy's Downtown Market starting at 8 a.m. Make sure you follow 105.7 MyFM on X. We follow the latest breaking and local news at News1057.
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5: The Strathroy Caradox, a 3-day forecast from the MyFM Weather Center. Cloudy for the most part today, a high of a 22 degrees, a humidex around a 27, a high UV index of a 6. Partly cloudy tonight, clearing overnight, a low of 13 for tomorrow. Sunshine and cloud, a high of a 25 for Sunday. Sunshine, a high of 27. 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
0: Adam Weeks kicking rocks for a Friday. That's it for me this week, but I'll be back in tomorrow for the Retro Rewind at noon. The best of the late 70s to the early 2000s. The soundtrack to my life and your Saturday. Laura Earle's coming up right after the news at noon on MyFM at Work. My

0: 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Here's what's happening in Strathroy-Caradoc.
1: Good morning. I'm Chris Horace. Cloudy skies, a high around 22 degrees for our Friday. Here's what's happening in Strathroy-Caradoc and area. Strathroy-Caradoc police are asking for the public's help as officers investigate an assault that took place in Strathroy June 19th between 11 p.m. and midnight in the area of Garden Lane and Frank Street. Investigators are looking to speak with anyone who may have witnessed the altercation or who may have information. It will be a huge celebration of the Portuguese Canadian Club of Strathroy this weekend, including an annual festival and an outdoor World Cup soccer game on the big screen as part of their Festival of the Holy Spirit. The clubs that meet at Teixeira, who was actually part of the ribbon cutting for the new Portuguese club back in 1977 with the mayor, tells MyFM what's on tap for Saturday.
2: It will be like an outside street party, then the outside barbecue and the marching dance. We are bringing a little bit of Portugal to Strathroy.
1: And it'll include a procession from the local Catholic church all the way to the Portuguese club on Sunday. And everyone is welcome. The Strathroy Legion inviting the community to come together for a Canada barbecue this weekend. The celebration will take place on Saturday, 3 to 7 p.m. at the Legion Branch 116 and is open to everyone. Hamburgers, hot dogs, coleslaw, and cake while celebrating Canada's birthday with family, friends, and neighbors. Organizers also plan to offer games and activities, weather permitting. And the Township of Warwick Fire and Rescue is looking for volunteer firefighters at both their Warwick and Watford stations. In a social media post, they say they're looking for people who live and work locally and are interested in serving their community. After 9 this morning, get the full local news rundown sent straight to your email. 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In sports, World Cup soccer, Ecuador got by Germany 2-1. It was a Cote d'Ivoire over Curaçao 2-0. Netherlands beat Tunisia 3-1. Japan, Sweden played to 1-1 draw. Paraguay, Australia 0-0 draw. Turkey over the U.S. 3-2. On to Diamond, the Rangers over the Blue Jays 6-5. The Astros beat the Tigers 2-1. Toronto Blue Jays infielder Ernie Clement earned the most votes in the American League in phase one of All-Star voting, earning a first spot on the All-Star team for the American League and the first All-Star nod of his career. And to golf, where Eric Cole returned to the TPC River Highlands in much better shape than he left last year, posting a 7-under 63 and grabbing a one-shot lead over Scottie Scheffler and five others at the Travelers Championship. The top Canadian, Corey Connors, sitting two shots back at 5-under. I'm Chris Horace with the news that keeps you connected to where you live. Strathroy-Caradoc's three-day weather is next.
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1: Here is the Strathroy-Caradoc, the three-day forecast from the MyFM Weather Center. Cloudy for the most part today, a high of 22 degrees, a humidex around 27, a high UV index of 6. Partly cloudy tonight, clearing overnight, a low of 13. For tomorrow, sunshine and cloud, a high of 25. For Sunday, sunshine, a high of 27. I'm Chris Soares, 105.7 MyFM, Strathroy-Caradoc, break in local news.

0: Okay, do you have them all? All right, we're going to move on now. We're getting to today's song, number 5 this week. 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

0: Okay, we finished Name That Tune. Now it's time for the Freaky Funny Friday Facts, the headlines that made me say, whoa. This one is actually quite impressive. Skateboarder crosses the United States coast to coast in 39 days. Also impressive, Guinness crowns Australian town crier as world's loudest person at 122.4 decibels. And this one is all of our worst nightmares. Dropped sunglasses lead to man getting trapped in campground toilet. Oh, those are your Freaky Funny Friday facts.
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7: Here is the Strathroy Caradox 3-day forecast from the MyFM Weather Center. Cloudy for the most part today, a high of 22 degrees, a humidex around 27, a high UV index of 6. Partly cloudy tonight, clearing overnight, a low of 13. For tomorrow, sunshine and cloud, a high of 25. For Sunday, sunshine, a high of 27. I'm Chris Soares, 105.7 MyFM, Strathroy Caradox, break in local news.

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1: It seems like everybody is getting their houses in order. It's Laura. This is MyFM at Work. Breaking news today that there will be a national design and build competition for our nation's official residence of the Prime Minister, 24 Sussex Drive. The house has been empty for 11 years, and now they are looking to, quote, rehabilitate and modernize the home. And while we're looking to move our Prime Minister back into his house, King Charles is not packing up any moving boxes soon. Buckingham Palace is going to be seeing the completion of a 10-year, $692 million renovation next year, but His Majesty says he will not be moving back in, opting to stay in his longtime home, Clarence House. Part of the reason, apparently, is so they can increase public access to the historic building, although it is said to remain as the HQ of royal life. Coming up next, you thought Calgary Stampede food was weird? Wait till you hear what they're serving at the World Cup.
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1: 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Some of the food at the Calgary Stampede is wild, but wait till you hear what they're serving

0: The Calgary Stampede may have the crunchy critter corn in a cup, which is topped with mealworms, but how about caviar-topped tater tots? It's Laura. This is MyFM, your at-work and at-home station. That is one of the offerings at the venues hosting World Cup matches right now. It is a $75 treat with caviar over top of creme fraiche and tater tots. Yeah, the little, like, potato hash browns. For $40, you can get a 5-pound empanada. You can also get your hands on something called a Twinkie cheeseburger that has nothing to do with dessert. It is, in fact, a burger topped with a Texas Twinkie, and that is a bacon-wrapped jalapeno stuffed with brisket and cream cheese. That just sounds like an advertisement for heartburn medication. Here in Canada, we're trying to keep it a little more traditional. At BC Place Stadium in Vancouver, they have the pulled short rib poutine. It consists of crispy golden fries topped with rich beef gravy, genuine Canadian cheese curds, and tender pulled short rib. I think that's a little less heartburny. Coming up next, wishing happy birthday to the 2,000-year-old man.
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1: A tornado has been confirmed west of Glencoe after a severe thunderstorm swept through the region last night. Strathroy Caradoc Police is asking for the public's assistance as officers investigate an assault that took place in Strathroy last week. The Middlesex London MP Leanne Root is hosting a free community barbecue for Canada Day, but you have to RSVP by today. 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Everything that matters in Strathroy Caradoc, you'll hear here on 105.7 MyFM. 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

0: is credited with creating TV slime, but that is not the only reason he is now a member of the Order of Canada. It is Laura. 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Canadian children's TV producer Roger Damon Price has been named to the Order of Canada, and his visual contribution might be remembered as the neon green slime in the Canadian kids show You Can't Do That on Television. You remember they would like step out of those lockers and get slimed? Well, eventually that TV show was picked up by Nickelodeon, and the slime was as well, and it became a signature of the U.S. Kids Channel. Behind the scenes, he is known for his very notable effect on the tone of children's television, even consulting with child psychologists. Congratulations are also going out to actor Michael J. Fox and soccer star Christine St. Clair, both of whom are being promoted to Companion of the Order of Canada. That is a higher rank within the order. Do you remember that Alanis Morissette was on You Can't Do That on Television? I really hope she's there at the ceremony and brings like a little teacup of slime or something. Up next, another MyFM Music Mix.
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1: A tornado has been confirmed west of Glencoe after a severe thunderstorm swept through the region last night. Strathroy Caradoc Police is asking for the public's assistance as officers investigate an assault that took place in Strathroy last week. The Middlesex London MP Leanne Root is hosting a free community barbecue for Canada Day, but you have to RSVP by today. 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
7: Here is the Strathroy Caradoc's 3-day forecast from the MyFM Weather Center. Cloudy for the most part today, a high of 22 degrees, a humidex around 27, a high UV index of 6. Partly cloudy tonight, clearing overnight, a low of 13. For tomorrow, sunshine and cloud, a high of 25. For Sunday, sunshine, a high of 27. I'm Chris Soares, 105.7 MyFM, Strathroy Caradoc's Break in Local News.

0: Catherine Caradox, 105.7 MyFM. It's Laura, MyFM at work. We've got a busy weekend ahead, particularly at the Mount Bridges Legion. 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
0: That's it for me today on this Friday afternoon. Have a great weekend, everybody. I'm Laura Earl signing off. I'll talk to you Monday. Stay right here, though. You got to make sure you have that fifth song for a MyFM Family Vacation Name That Tune contest. Get those entries in by 11:59 tonight.

0: FM, you're at Working at Home Station. Good afternoon, this is Steve Gregory. The weekend is upon us, and if you like spending your weekend watching sports, you're going to get your fill this weekend. Got a little bit of everything for sports fans. Third major of the season is on, the Women's PGA Championship in Minnesota. Got Jays games tomorrow and Sunday afternoon, Argos tonight, Red Black Sunday, and of course we got that little World Cup game on Sunday afternoon. Canada taking on South Africa, our first ever knockout match at the World Cup. And if none of that does it for you, just wait until Monday. That's when the Wimbledon Championships begin.
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1: A tornado has been confirmed west of Glencoe after a severe thunderstorm swept through the region last night. Strathroy Caradoc Police is asking for the public's assistance as officers investigate an assault that took place in Strathroy last week. The Middlesex London MP Leanne Root is hosting a free community barbecue for Canada Day, but you have to RSVP by today. 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
8: The Strathroy Caradoc's 3-day forecast from the MyFM Weather Center. Cloudy for the most part today, a high of a 22 degrees, a humidex around a 27, a high UV index of a 6. Partly cloudy tonight, clearing overnight, a low of 13 for tomorrow. Sunshine and cloud, a high of a 25 for Sunday. Sunshine, a high of 27. 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

0: Name the song and the artist. 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
1: Tonight, clear skies, a low of 12 degrees expected. Right now, it's 22 degrees. Good afternoon, I'm Kimberly Millimans. An EF0 tornado has been confirmed west of Glencoe after a severe storm swept through our region last night. Northern Tornadoes Project investigators from Western say the tornado damaged trees, farm buildings, and an RV was flipped over. Social media lit up with videos of the tornado and other cloud formations in the area. The tornado also produced large hail as it moved from Sarnia to London. The Strathroy Legion is inviting the community to come together for a Canada Day barbecue this weekend. The celebration will take place tomorrow from 3 to 7 p.m. at the Strathroy Legion. Guests can enjoy hamburgers, hot dogs, coleslaw, and cake while celebrating with family, friends, and neighbors. The Legion says the event is a chance for residents to enjoy good food, good company, and plenty of Canadian spirit in a welcoming community atmosphere. The event is cash only. And whether it's catching a game at a local bar or restaurant or with some friends at home, soccer fans across the region are loving the World Cup. One person watching the games even closer than most is Elizabeth Miller from Lambeth, who reached out to MyFM to let us know her grandson Liam plays for Team Canada. She never misses a game.
2: I have a son in town too, and he's got a big screen. We might go there, or we're going to go to some pub where they, you know, I can actually get up and say, hey, that's my grandson. Mm-hmm.
1: Canada's next game is Sunday against South Africa at 3 p.m. In MyFM Sports, tonight the NHL draft gets underway in Buffalo, and the Toronto Maple Leafs host the first overall pick. Penn State forward Gavin McKenna is expected to hear his name called first. In FIFA World Cup action, Canada is off until Sunday when they take on South Africa in the round of 32 at 3 p.m. And in MLB action, the Jays are back on the diamond tonight when they look to bounce back after yesterday's 6-5 loss to Texas. The Jays host the Rangers once again tonight. I'm Kimberly Millimans. 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
1: Here's Strathroy-Caradoc's 3-day forecast from the MyFM Weather Center. Tonight, clear skies, a low of 12 degrees expected. Tomorrow, mix of sun and cloud, a high of 27 throughout the day and a low of 14 degrees overnight. And for Sunday, sunshine expected, a high of 27 degrees. I'm Kimberly Miller.

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1: Here's Strathroy Caradoc's 3-day forecast from the MyFM Weather Center. Tonight, clear skies, a low of 12 degrees expected. Tomorrow, mix of sun and cloud, a high of 27 throughout the day and a low of 14 degrees overnight. And for Sunday, sunshine expected, a high of 27 degrees.

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This is Steve Gregory. Sunday, July 5th. It's the Big Gravel Grind. Now in its third year, scenic non-competitive cycling event in the heart of Lambton County. You get to choose 20, 40, 60, or 80K route options. And it's not a timed race. It's just a nice ride through the quiet back roads and countryside. Participants will be entered into a draw to win a new bike. And if you want more details, they're waiting at strathroytoday.ca.

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1: Tonight, clear skies, a low of 12 degrees expected. Right now, it's 22 degrees. Good afternoon, I'm Kimberly Millimans. Strathroy-Caradoc Police is asking for the public's assistance as officers investigate an assault that took place in Strathroy last week. Police say the incident occurred on June 19th between 11 p.m. and midnight in the area of Garden Lane and Frank Street. Investigators are looking to speak with anyone who may have witnessed the altercation or who may have information that could assist the investigation. Anyone with any information is asked to contact Strathroy-Caradoc Police. Middlesex London MP Leanne Root is hosting a free community barbecue for Canada Day. However, you must RSVP by end of day today if you want to go. The barbecue is on Saturday in Poplar Hill Park. You can RSVP at leannerood.ca. And the local MP says you can bring friends, family, all together to celebrate Canada Day. And it will be a huge celebration at the Portuguese Canadian Club of Strathroy this weekend, including an annual festival and an outdoor World Cup soccer game on the big screen. The club is welcoming the whole community to take part in their Festival of the Holy Spirit and all the entertainment and great food that comes along with it. The club's Mena Teixeira, who was actually the one who cut the ribbon on the new Portuguese club with the mayor back in 1977, tells MyFM what's on tap for tomorrow.
2: It will be like an outside street party, then the outside barbecue and the marching dance. We are bringing a little bit of Portugal to Strathroy. We will have screens everywhere outside so we can watch our soccer game. Portugal is playing on Saturday.
1: The Portuguese Canadian Club of Strathroy has been working hard to ensure their club is one for everyone in town, not just the Portuguese community. In MyFM Sports, tonight the NHL draft gets underway in Buffalo and the Toronto Maple Leafs host the first overall pick. Penn State forward Gavin McKenna is expected to hear his name called first. In FIFA World Cup action, Canada is off until Sunday when they take on South Africa in the round of 32 at 3 p.m. And in MLB action, the Jays are back on the diamond tonight when they look to bounce back after yesterday's 6-5 loss to Texas. The Jays host the Rangers once again tonight. I'm Kimberly Millimans. Stay connected to your community. Visit strathroytoday.ca 1, 2, or 3 times a day for the latest breaking and local news. Your Strathroy-Caradoc 3-day weather is coming up next.
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10: Canadian and U.S. markets ended mixed today, with the S&P/TSX Composite Index advancing on strength in gold and mining stocks as bullion prices climbed, while Wall Street slipped after another sell-off in semiconductor and AI-related shares overshadowed improving geopolitical sentiment and kept investors focused on inflation and interest rate concerns. The S&P/TSX Composite Index was up 130 points at 34,980. In New York, the Dow Jones Industrial Average was down 44 points at 51,876. The S&P 500 Index was down 3 points at 7,354, while the NASDAQ Composite was down 61 points at 25,298. The Canadian dollar traded for 70.5 cents U.S. The crude oil contract was down $2.48 at $69.44 per barrel, and the gold contract was up $34 at $4,082 an ounce. 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
1: Here's Strathroy Caradox 3-day forecast from the MyFM Weather Center. Tonight, clear skies, a low of 12 degrees expected. Tomorrow, mix of sun and cloud, a high of 27 throughout the day and a low of 14 degrees overnight. And for Sunday, sunshine expected, a high of 27 degrees. I'm Kimberly.

0: FM in the afternoon. This is Steve Gregory. Well, as Taylor and Travis's big day approaches, the rumors are cranking up. When and where will they have their wedding? Looks more and more like it's going to be at Madison Square Garden. A permit was filed in New York City to close the streets around Madison Square Garden from July 2nd to the 4th for an event on July 3rd. The rumor is there'll be an intimate gathering of about 100 people at the garden on July 2nd, and then a bigger celebration with maybe stage appearances on July 3rd, with 1,000 guests expected to attend. And if that doesn't fuel up the rumor mill, several members of the Kansas City Chiefs have booked hotel rooms around July 3rd. So if all that's true, the big wedding would be 1 week today.
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0: 5M in the afternoon. This is Steve Gregory. Couple of big birthdays this weekend. The 2,000-year-old man turns 100. Mel Brooks will be 100 years old on Sunday. Says he gave up thinking about dying after 60 because he'd think about it all the time. When it does happen, he says it's going to be a sad day for everybody but me. Might be a good weekend to celebrate with some Mel Brooks movies. Blazing Saddles, Young Frankenstein, History of the World Part 1, maybe a little Spaceballs. Also celebrating 100 is Margaret Hamm. She'll be turning 100 years old tomorrow. Smokes 20 to 40 cigarettes a day, always been a smoker, and she says she's not going to be stopping anytime soon. These are the stories Keith Richards likes to hear.
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7: Here's Strathroy Caradoc's three-day forecast from the MyFM Weather Center. Tonight, clear skies, a low of 12 degrees expected. Tomorrow, mix of sun and cloud, a high of 27 throughout the day and a low of 14 degrees overnight. And for Sunday, sunshine expected, a high of 27 degrees. I'm Kimberly Milliman.

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6: 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That's it for me. We have officially made it to the weekend, and I know this because John Paul is standing by with TGI 90s to kick

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1: Tonight, clear skies, a low of 12 degrees expected. Right now, it's 22 degrees. Good afternoon, I'm Kimberly Millimans. An EF0 tornado has been confirmed west of Glencoe after a severe storm swept through our region last night. Northern Tornadoes Project investigators from Western say the tornado damaged trees, farm buildings, and an RV was flipped over. Social media lit up with videos of the tornado and other cloud formations in the area. The tornado also produced large hail as it moved from Sarnia to London. The Strathroy Legion is inviting the community to come together for a Canada Day barbecue this weekend. The celebration will take place tomorrow from 3 to 7 p.m. at the Strathroy Legion. Guests can enjoy hamburgers, hot dogs, coleslaw, and cake while celebrating with family, friends, and neighbors. The Legion says the event is a chance for residents to enjoy good food, good company, and plenty of Canadian spirit in a welcoming community atmosphere. The event is cash only. And whether it's catching a game at a local bar or restaurant or with some friends at home, soccer fans across the region are loving the World Cup. One person watching the games even closer than most is Elizabeth Miller from Lambeth, who reached out to MyFM to let us know her grandson Liam plays for Team Canada. She never misses a game.
2: I have a son in town too, and he's got a big screen. We might go there, or we're going to go to some pub where they, you know, I can actually get up and say, hey, that's my grandson. Mm-hmm.
1: Canada's next game is Sunday against South Africa at 3 p.m. In MyFM Sports, tonight the NHL draft gets underway in Buffalo, and the Toronto Maple Leafs host the first overall pick. Penn State forward Gavin McKenna is expected to hear his name called first. In FIFA World Cup action, Canada is off until Sunday when they take on South Africa in the round of 32 at 3 p.m. And in MLB action, the Jays are back on the diamond tonight when they look to bounce back after yesterday's 6-5 loss to Texas. The Jays host the Rangers once again tonight. I'm Kimberly Millimans. Stay connected to your community. 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
1: Here's Strathroy-Caradoc's 3-day forecast from the MyFM Weather Center. Tonight, clear skies, a low of 12 degrees expected. Tomorrow, mix of sun and cloud, a high of 27 throughout the day and a low of 14 degrees overnight. And for Sunday, sunshine expected, a high of 27 degrees. I'm Kimberly Millimans, Strathroy-Caradoc breaking and local news.
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10: 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Let me know what you want to hear. You just have to text me. It's really quite easy. You fire me a text to 855-WIN-MY-FM and say, John, I need to hear this song from the 90s. Can you play it? And then I do my very, very best. Name that tune. Have you been keeping track? I'm going to help you win coming up in minutes.

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0: right, I've got all of them. I've got all five. So if there's a song you don't know, or you just want to enter them to win the 500, you let me know on the text. 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Text me, say, John, I need some help, and I will help you. That sounds like a pretty good Friday night, but you have to enter them before midnight. I've got a text request on the way, a little Gin Blossoms for you next.
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2: Here's Strathroy Caradox 3-day forecast from the MyFM Weather Center. Tonight, clear skies, a low of 12 degrees expected. Tomorrow, mix of sun and cloud, a high of 27 throughout the day and a low of 14 degrees overnight. And for Sunday, sunshine expected, a high of 27 degrees. I'm Kimberly Milliman.

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1: Did it happen in the 90s?
0: We're playing Did It Happen in the 90s. Here is the answer, if you want the answer, which I'm sure you do. Which one of these happened in the 90s? Netflix launched, Friends premiered, or TikTok became a thing? Lots of great answers on the text. Thank you. The correct answer is Friends. It debuted on NBC September 22nd, 1994. Netflix didn't start streaming till the 2000s, and TikTok became a thing in 2016. So now you know. 855-WIN-MYFM, what do you want to hear? I got an instant request coming up in moments, and I see Bob is waiting on hold. Hey, Bob.
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0: 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Which one of these happened in the 90s? 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The Blue Jays won back-to-back World Series. 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
1: Here's Strathroy Caradoc's 3-day forecast from the MyFM Weather Center. Tonight, clear skies, a low of 12 degrees expected. Tomorrow, mix of sun and cloud, a high of 27 throughout the day and a low of 14 degrees overnight. And for Sunday, sunshine expected, a high of 27 degrees. I'm Kimberly Milliman's.

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1: Did it happen in the 90s?
0: Here's the answer to our question. Which one of these happened in the 90s? Toronto Raptors joining the NBA? Vegas Knights debuting? Or Blue Jays winning back-to-back World Series? A correct answer is the Blue Jays won back-to-back. 1992, 1993, they became the first non-U.S. team to do it. The Raptors did join in the 90s in 1995, and the Golden Knights came around in 2017. All right, now we know. Did it happen in the 90s?
1: Did it happen in the 90s?
0: We know. I see Bob's waiting on hold. Hey, Bob.
2: Did you see that Bill Gates says one of the few jobs that won't be replaced by AI will be professional athletes?
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2: I think it's mostly because AI still refuses to argue with a hockey mom about ice time.
0: Even AI is afraid to do that.
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